0: She walked into the ACMs and left like she owned the deed to country music, and now she's doing stuff on Billboard that basically comes with a velvet rope. We'll get into Ella Langley and the record she's setting coming up next in the breakdown brought to you by Muddy Matt. 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
1: Everybody's talking about Ella Langley after the ACM Awards, and yeah, she had a night. 5 wins in the night, 7 awards in total. Tears, speeches, the whole movie montage package. But now she's doing chart stuff that makes country nerds start opening spreadsheets. Her song, Choosing Texas, just grabbed another week at number 1 of the Billboard Hot 100, which is wild because staying at the top that long is rare in any genre. And then she went and parked Be Her right behind it, which means for multiple weeks now, she's basically competing against herself. That's country music main character energy. Also, imagine being the artist sitting at number 3 right now. You finally tell your family, I'm almost number 1, and Billboard's like, cute, meet Ella again. That's your breakdown.
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10: From the Rappahannock Electric Cooperative Weather Center. Chance for rain tonight, otherwise cloudy. Lows around 62. Cloudy skies again tomorrow. Chance for storms, 72. Chance for showers tomorrow night, 53. Temps a bit below average. Friday and Saturday, with highs from the mid-60s to the upper 60s. Rain showers likely Friday. Storms likely on Saturday. Right now, 80.
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0: Ashley Cook, one of my favorite people in country music, got a chance to catch up with her in Las Vegas last weekend.
1: The viral moments that that has created, you've got dudes that are like the toughest of tough, like completely mesmerized.
2: It's very fun.
1: How do you pick them out of the crowd?
2: It's mostly just complete random. I won't lie.
1: Yeah.
2: Like truly in that moment, whether it's a guy holding up a sign that says I have baby blues, whether it's just a guy I think is cute, whether it's, you know, a girl that has beautiful blue eyes, it's just a fun moment for me to like get to make people feel special.
1: Yeah.
2: You know, there's no like rhyme or reason behind it. I just find somebody I think would be great and I roll with it in the moment.
1: Have you ever sang baby blues to one of your best radio friends?
2: No, but do you want me to do it?
1: Yeah, let's do it. I feel like we got to. Well, see if we can both hold a straight face because we have that kind of friendship to where it's like, I don't know that I can do it.
2: But see, I'm not in show mode right now, and so I feel like I'll just laugh.
1: Okay, well, we could try.
2: I mean, okay, ready? Baby, put those baby blues.
1: Can't do it.
2: I know.
1: We're trying.
2: We can't.
1: We're going to make it awkward.
2: Come to the show, and I'll do it at the show.
1: Fair.
2: You've already worn a belly chain and a crop top for me, so.
1: I know.
2: And you got to just keep rolling with it.
1: I would look better in that now, because I was like pre-weight loss.
2: I know, you look so good.
1: I'm down 120
2: so
1: pounds.
2: So does Chels. It's crazy.
1: Yeah, we're killing it. So I got another 50 I want to lose, but baby blues, I know, looking ahead, looking like that could be the next big single.
2: I think so.
1: I know that song is just blowing up. I still have all the dances to Hell You Are is so good. Yeah.
2: Thank you so much.
1: I see that you figured out your outfit is right side out today.
2: This morning. So we had a crazy like 24 hours into ACM week.
1: Yeah.
2: I was in Texas last night. I was in Fort Worth playing a private show for PBR. It was an after party.
1: Mm-hmm.
2: So I got off stage at like midnight.
1: Yeah.
2: Flew in this morning and I took my hoodie off in the airport and I realized that my tank top was inside out and backwards.
1: Yeah.
2: I was like, I'm not even going to try to fix this. Like, I'm just going to roll with it. And so we did. And we're here. We have clothes on that are not backwards and inside out now.
1: It's working.
2: So
1: and they're doing kind of baby blue.
2: Yeah, exactly. Yeah,
1: it works. 100%. Ashley Cook in Vegas.
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After.

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3: From the Rappahannock Electric Cooperative Weather Center. Chance for rain tonight, otherwise cloudy. Lows around 62. Cloudy skies again tomorrow. Chance for storms, 72. Chance for showers tomorrow night, 53. Temps a bit below average. Friday and Saturday, with highs from the mid-60s to the upper 60s. Rain showers likely Friday. Storms likely on Saturday. Currently, it's 78 degrees.
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We're giving away $250 in free gas every summer here on the show. It's B-Dub. We call it Red, White, and Fuel. If you're on Instagram, give me a follow at B-Dub Radio. Look for the pinned post. It'll tell you how to sign up and win.

Google Translate is out here trying to end marriages, start revolutions, and apparently weaponize bread. AI has turned against us in the most monotonous kind of way. We'll get

0: AI has come a long way. But sometimes you still need an actual human being to look at the translation before you slap it on a sign. There's a website that has a rundown of poor souls who were led very astray by Google Translate. And it's good for a few laughs and maybe a little pity. Some of the best ones. The Wi-Fi sign that said, "No wife, no problem. We free you 1 month wife to try." Bold business model, terrible marriage counseling. Another sign said, "Dying right here is strictly prohibited." Fair. Rude, but fair. My favorite might be the bakery that said, "Do not touch bread with hands. Please use tongue," which is either a typo or the worst Panera policy meeting ever. And a store sign said, "Video monitoring in progress. We prostitute shoplifters." Again, proofreading matters. Because one missing editor and suddenly your pizza place is fresh, always delirious. Honestly, same.
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This weekend is Memorial Day, and this is your annual reminder. Don't say happy Memorial Day. It's not happy. It's a day of remembrance. It's a somber holiday. That being said, it is okay to party. It is okay.

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I saw this and I thought it might help if you're going through one of those situations where you're dealing with a toxic person that isn't worthy of your time. Never stop being a good person. Just change who actually receives your kindness. 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
1: Hey, girl.

If you could freeze time, apparently most of us are just one bad day away from becoming a supervillain with the Costco membership. This explains a lot about your friends. We'll get into that next.

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0: poll asked people, if you could freeze time, would you do anything illegal? 86% said yes, which is adorable because apparently all society needs to collapse is one magic pause button. People said they'd steal groceries, rob big businesses, become poker sharks. One person said they'd switch the clothes on two random people, which is less criminal mastermind and more middle school theater kid with power. And then someone asked, is stopping time every morning so I can sleep more illegal? No, that's not illegal. That's called being an adult with responsibilities and, frankly, the most honest use of a superpower I've ever heard.
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Ella Langley, as you know, dominated the ACMs the other night. She continues to smash records. 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
1: Ella Langley is out here collecting accomplishments like your Target app collects unnecessary purchases. You go in for toothpaste, somehow leave with a candle, a swimsuit, and emotional damage. After absolutely dominating the Academy of Country Music Awards the other night, Ella pulled off something almost nobody in music history has done. Her song, Choosing Texas, has now spent 10 weeks at number one on the Billboard Hot 100. Across every genre, pop, rock, rap, country, only about 4% of songs in the chart's 67-year history have ever hit that mark. And because she woke up and chose violence, her song Be Her is sitting at number two at the same time. That officially makes Ella Langley the first true country artist to hold the top two spots on the Hot 100 for multiple weeks. And yes, before the Swifties kicked the studio door in, Taylor Swift did it too. But let's be honest, Taylor left country so long ago, she probably needs Siri to find a tractor. That's your breakdown.
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2: From the Rappahannock Electric Cooperative Weather Center. Thunderstorms likely overnight, otherwise overcast skies. Lows level off around 62. Cloudy skies expected again Thursday. Chance of thunderstorms. Daytime highs approaching 72. Cloudy skies expected Thursday night. Chance of rain showers. Lows level off around 53. Currently, it's 77 degrees.
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1: You can tell your old man you'd do some largemouth fishing another time.

Woke all alone one Sunday morning with this song stuck in my head. And in that moment, something or someone spoke to me. They said there was still a verse that needed to be written for this song. And to get up and write it down. There's a book that's sitting in your house somewhere that could use some dusting off. There's a man who died for all our sins. Hang him from the cross. You can give your life to Jesus and he'll give you a second chance.

0: it's Grayson. 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

one step closer to that 3-day weekend. And yes, it's okay to party and have a good time this weekend, but just take a second to reflect the reason why we get to do it. This is not a happy holiday. This is a holiday that is that in and of its nature is very somber. So just remember that this Memorial Day weekend here when we kick it off in a couple of days. Have a great night.

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2: From the Rappahannock Electric Cooperative Weather Center. Thunderstorms likely overnight, otherwise overcast skies. Lows level off around 62. Cloudy skies expected again Thursday. Chance of thunderstorms. Daytime highs approaching 72. Cloudy skies expected Thursday night. Chance of rain showers. Lows level off around 53. Currently 74.
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0: Hey, it's Jeff and Grayson here with some cool stuff coming your way bright and early tomorrow morning here in the Starting Gate, brought to you by Fletcher Home.
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0: 65. Cloudy skies expected again Thursday. Chance of thunderstorms. High temperatures reach up to 71. Thunderstorms likely Thursday night. Lulls of aloft around 54. Cloudy skies expected. Currently, it's 72 degrees.
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1: 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But on the way to meet you guys, we swing by Nothing Bundt Cakes of Fredericksburg.
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3: From the Rappahannock Electric Cooperative Weather Center. Cloudy skies expected overnight with a slight chance of rain showers. Lows dip down to about 65. Cloudy skies expected again Thursday. Chance of thunderstorms. Daytime highs approaching 71. Cloudy skies expected Thursday night. Thunderstorms likely. Lows level off around 54. Right now, it's 72 degrees.
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Now there's a box of greasy parts sitting in the trunk of that 65. 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

all alone one Sunday morning with this song stuck in my head. And in that moment, something or someone spoke to me. They said there was still a verse that needed to be written for this song. 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
2: From the Rappahannock Electric Cooperative Weather Center. Overcast skies overnight with a low of 65. Overcast again Thursday. Chance of thunderstorms. High temperatures reach up to 71. Cloudy skies expected Thursday night. Thunderstorms likely. Lows level off around 54. Showers likely Friday. Thunderstorms likely on Saturday. Right now, it's 71 degrees.
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2: From the Rappahannock Electric Cooperative Weather Center. Lows around 65 overnight under mainly cloudy skies. Chance of thunderstorms Thursday. Highs around 70, cloudy. Storms likely Thursday night, 54. Temps a bit below average Friday and Saturday with highs from the low 60s to the upper 60s. Showers likely Friday. Thunderstorms likely on Saturday. Right now, 71.
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1: And welcome to Thursday morning, gang. Today is May 21st and the first of a whole bunch of days of rain. For today, the weather guys say 75 for the high and 85% chance of rain. Then for Friday, it's going to rain. They're pretty convinced. A 100% chance of rain and cooler for Friday. High of only 62, high of only about 60 on Saturday with a 95% chance of rain. 85% chance of rain on Monday, and then more rain coming on Sunday, Monday. Get ready to get wet. It is 68 out there right now at WFLS.
0: Now, from the Loving Air Heating and Cooling Traffic Center.
2: 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On the northbound side of 95 out of Fredericksburg, it's fine right now, even across the Occoquan into Springfield. No problem.

0: length of 395 and 66. It's off to a good start, but we've got a crash. It's northbound 29 north of Old Carolina Road. I'm Allie Oakley with WFLS traffic.
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2: 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On 95 Fredericksburg, it's pretty good. Even on North Stafford, to ride toward Quantico, the Springfield interchange, all of that is good. 395 the length, you're fine. Northbound 29, you've got a crash. This is going to be north of Old Carolina Road, while 66 is good, leaving Marshall, Gainesville, Centerville to the Capitol Beltway. I'm Allie Oakley with WFLS Traffic.
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2: 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Then traffic slows north of Dale Boulevard to cross the Occoquan. Northbound side of 29 north of Old Carolina Road. They're finally moving that out of the roadway. 66 looks good out of Gainesville. Pretty heavy through Chantilly with a crash on the westbound side to go northbound on 28. I'm Allie Oakley with WFLS traffic.
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2: From the Rappahannock Electric Cooperative Weather Center. Cloudy today with a chance for storms. High of 70. Storms likely tonight, 54. High of 63 tomorrow. Rain showers likely. Upper 60s Saturday with thunderstorms likely. Much warmer Sunday with highs in the upper 70s. Chance for storms continues. Currently, it's 69 degrees.
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4: I never

0: Weather guys say for today, about an 85% chance of rain and a high of only 75. For tomorrow, cooler again, 60 for the high on Friday, and a 100% chance of rain. Coming up on Saturday, they say a 95% chance of rain and a high of 60. Now, on Saturday, I'm hoping it doesn't rain, or if it does, it's just a squirt or something, because Saturday is the day I'm going to be over at Morton's BMW, because I saw yesterday that big motor rad truck is out there, and you know what that means. There's a whole bunch of cool motorcycles in there that you get to look at or take them out for a spin. It's a big deal. More on that coming up in a little bit. Let's see, where do we leave off? Saturday is 95% chance of rain, though. Hopefully we'll do okay on that. Sunday, more rain. Monday, more rain. Yowie. Good weather if you're a duck. 68 right now at WF.
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1: And welcome to Friday morning, gang. Look, you made it almost to the weekend already.
2: Friday morning? It's Thursday.
1: Thursday morning. I thought, oh, I got so many Friday things going on in my head. I was like, oh, wait.
2: You know what's funny? All day yesterday, I thought it was Thursday.
1: I just wrote down a couple things like, okay, we got to do this today because it's Friday. And then I went, oh, just as I said that, I was like, oh, wait a minute. And it's right here in front of me. It says Thursday, May 21st, which, by the way, today, see, I'm reading this thing about how this is the first day of summer to a lot of people.
2: Today is?
1: It says May 21st is everybody considers this the first day of summer, even though it's not. It's June 21st, right? Okay.
2: I think so.
1: Anyway. Hey, I'm not the one to ask. I just made it Friday.
2: So. Yeah. And what year is it? We don't know.
1: Oh, so I have embarrassing things that happen to me all the time. And so that's the thing I was reading about yesterday, about normal things that people find embarrassing. Like one of the ones that made it on the list here was when you're sitting in a restaurant and the entire staff comes out to sing happy birthday to you, I would rather be set fire to.
2: Really?
1: Yes.
2: Oh, I don't care. I think it's funny. I like to look at everybody because I've been on the other side where you go to the tables and have to sing. Yeah. So I like to look at everybody that's singing to me.
1: I'm Now, did you guys have a thing at Hooters that you would come and sing happy birthday to people?
2: Yeah. So there were a couple. There was one that was for the adults, and then there was one that was for the kids.
1: Yeah.
2: And we would make the adults take the to-go boxes and flap them like wings, and then you had to take those little cone cups and they'd put them on their face.
1: Okay.
2: And then you did the hokey pokey, but it was like a little remix. That was the adult one.
1: Good deal.
2: Yeah, it was fun. And you put your shoulders in. It was fun.
1: Cool.
2: But it was fun. So, yeah, no, we had that. And then there was one at... I went Outback.
1: Yeah?
2: That one was... The oi, oi, oi thing. Yeah. I can't remember.
1: We got to be a real Aussie for that one to do the Outback thing. So, yeah, that's good.
2: Yeah.
1: Okay. Well, but...
2: I don't know. I don't think it's that bad, embarrassing-wise. But you, I mean, I can just imagine you sitting there and being mortified.
1: Yeah, I'm horrified. And the things that I get to do that bug me, because I always feel like I'm in the way, like completely. Mm-hmm. And so, like, if I'm playing at a public tennis court... And all of a sudden, there's a bunch of people over there watching. It's like, oh, yeah, you know what? We're done. Gotta go. I don't know why. Or I've done this I was at a golf tournament, and I get up on the first tee, and they announce that we're playing, and you can just see everybody in the whole place. You can just feel them all watching you, and all you're going to do is tee off a golf ball. And I'm like, oh, I would rather be anywhere else than here. I could just beam up out of there. Because you know you're going to shank it. Then you're going to just bank it off with something.
2: I think for me, I don't like parallel parking.
1: Right.
2: Oh. I feel like everybody's watching me and judging me because they are, because I can't.
1: Right.
2: That's a huge one for me.
1: That's common. There's a lot of people.
2: I will get out of the car and switch with the passenger. Just so people don't look at me.
1: You go 5 blocks away and Uber your way into that restaurant.
2: I'm going to do like a 12-point turn to park in that parallel parking spot.
1: Yeah.
2: I can't do it.
1: Yeah, if you're right. If there's outdoor dining and you have to parallel park to come over, yeah, that could do it. Okay, so what is it for you? Got one of those things that it seems normal, but to me, it's embarrassing when I have to do that. That's show and tell for today, 370-WFLS, brought to you by A&B Kearns Landscaping. Can't wait to hear yours. And it's one of those things that it's just normal, but you're going, oh, I really don't want to do this right now. Dial us up, 370-WFLS. That's not embarrassing at all.
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3: 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On 95, you got a crash north of 610, two left lanes blocked, and you're going to be a parking lot from 630 Cordells Road, slowing at the Prince William Parkway off and onto the Fairfax County Parkway with crash. Northbound Route 1, Dawson Beach Road before 123, 123 before the Occoquan crash, and westbound 66 ramp to go northbound on 28. There was a crash. I'm Allie Oakley with WFLS Traffic.
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1: Hefty, hefty, hefty.
0: Hefty slider bag. 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

0: was reading today about the country singers and the states that they're from, and it was funny because as I read the list, and you wonder who, what country singers are from Virginia. We'll get to that. But Texas, of course, has some biggies like Willie Nelson and Waylon Jennings. Okay. And then Alabama, Hank Williams Sr. They get credit for that. Georgia is proud to be the home of Alan Jackson. Ever been to the Chattahoochee River?
1: No.
0: Not so far. Okay. let's see. Kentucky, that's Chris Stapleton and Loretta Lynn. For Oklahoma, that was Toby Keith. Louisiana, Tim McGraw. Arkansas, Johnny Cash. Mississippi is home to Conway Twitty.
1: Arkansas?
0: Yeah. Conway Twitty and Faith Hill and Leanne Rimes, all from Mississippi. North Carolina is where Eric Church and Luke Combs came from. And for Virginia, I was like, okay, there's got to be some from here. They go back a ways, though. Patsy Cline is from Virginia. You look like, who's that?
1: No, I know
0: Steve,
1: Patsy
0: Cline. Steve Earle, Roy Clark, Phil Vassar, all from Virginia.
1: So, don't know the last couple, but...
0: It's okay, you got here to Earth a lot later than the rest of these, so yeah.
1: Yeah, I feel like there's so many people that... Nobody from Hawaii or anywhere, like, weird.
0: Yeah, they do their own kind of local music in Hawaii. So, yeah. Yeah. And they have the big country or big stars in Hawaii that they're just super fans of, these artists that do Hawaiian music.
1: Mm-hmm.
0: I remember when I got there, I was reading about the radio stations in Hawaii, and the number one radio station plays all Hawaiian music. And I thought, all day long, like around the clock? And yeah, but
1: what?
0: They're really
1: I don't
0: big
1: know if I know what Hawaiian music even sounds like. I'll have to Google
0: I would say
1: it.
0: Don Ho, but you don't know who that is.
1: No, I have no idea. The only, well, this is going to, the only thing I know is that one guy that sang Somewhere Over the Rainbow, that one.
0: Yes.
1: He was from Hawaii. That's it. Do you not know what I'm talking about?
0: I do not. I mean, I know the song Somewhere Over the Rainbow.
1: He had a ukulele and he did the.
0: Yeah.
1: Hold on. Oh, yeah. Whoa. Oh, no.
0: Yeah?
1: I was going to try to pronounce his name. Israel Kamakawiowel.
0: You nailed it.
1: Thank you.
0: I have no idea what that is.
1: That's okay. His last name.
0: Yeah, okay.
1: He did it. It was the Over the Rainbow, What a Wonderful World song, and it came out in 1990.
0: Yeah. Okay. Hey, this is our very embarrassing moment today, because first I made it Friday all by myself, which I can do that. And also we're talking about things that seem kind of normal to a lot of people, but they're embarrassing for you, like when you have to do parallel parking in front of a whole bunch of people sitting at outside restaurants, or public speaking is one thing that people find embarrassing and some people find easy.
1: James said, standing in front of people to speak, I know how to talk, but weird in front of a group unless I really need to.
0: Yeah.
1: Yeah. I don't like when I'm pulling weeds or doing something in front of my house.
0: Yeah.
1: I feel like I don't know what I'm doing because I don't know what I'm doing and everybody knows I don't know what I'm doing.
0: And you're on display?
1: Uh-huh.
0: Yeah. One thing that I freaked out about, and I found out that there's others that have the same thing, like if you get up to go to the restroom in a busy restaurant, okay, that's one thing. But the thing is, I'm a nut about not blowing my nose in front of a bunch of people at the restaurant, so I will go to the restroom to do that.
1: Mm-hmm.
0: And so, but when I've

0: made the second trip to the restaurant because, or to the restroom, because you're eating some kind of steamy soup or whatever, mm-hmm. and your nose is exploding. It's like, okay, I'm not going to do that here. I can feel everybody looking at me because I'm making a second trip to the restroom.
1: The drunk sober walk.
0: Yeah.
1: When you've had like one beer and you're not drunk.
0: Yeah.
1: But you get up to go to the bathroom and you feel like everybody's looking at you.
0: Because they are.
1: Right. But that's what you feel.
0: Yes.
1: Even if they aren't, but that my mom and I called that the drunk sober walk because you're not drunk, you're sober, but you've had a beer and you feel like people are watching you walk to the bathroom.
0: You ain't wrong. Okay, What is it for you? It seems normal for everybody, but for you, it's kind of cringy and embarrassing. 370 WFLS.
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3: 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On 95, you got a crash north of 610, two left lanes blocked, and you're going to be a parking lot from 630 Cordell Road, slowing at the Prince William Parkway off and onto the Fairfax County Parkway with the crash. Northbound Route 1, Dawson Beach Road before 123, 123 before the Occoquan crash, and westbound 66 ramp to go northbound on 28, there was a crash. I'm Allie Oakley with WFLS Traffic.
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1: It's okay if you laugh and point when you're listening to Jeff and Grayson in the morning. 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

0: I love when I read about couples that do cute things like this, where this, I like their sense of humor. I read today about a bride that says I do, wearing a robe and hair rollers and all to show her hubby what married life is going to be like. I just thought that was kind of cute. And so, but they said that they did, they later did another ceremony with all the family and everybody there. And they, so he wore a tux and she wore the Huawei dress and all this. But
1: oh, okay.
0: They did their own little ceremony where he's like, she's like, this is what it's going to be really like.
1: No, it's not. Who puts curlers in their hair like that now? Is that still a thing?
0: And a robe and all that? No.
2: Just walk it.
1: No. I mean, I could see like, maybe. I mean, I'll wear makeup.
0: Yeah.
1: But it's, I don't wear it as much. And sometimes I'll wake up after having makeup on and it's just smeared on my face. That's how she should have shown up. Just makeup smeared.
0: That.
1: Drool, pop your retainer out.
0: You're right.
1: I do. Give me a kiss. the little drool that comes off your retainer every time you take it off.
0: Okay. You sound more like she popped her dentures out. But that's okay.
1: Okay. Well, that's how I feel in the morning. So I've worn my retainer since I was 14. No.
0: Yeah.
1: Yeah. 14 years old. This is the second retainer I've ever had.
0: Yeah.
1: The other one, I had a root canal and they shaped my tooth weird. So I had to get a new retainer.
0: Oh, wow.
1: I was distraught because I had kept that thing squeaky clean. I was like, yes. It was still clear. You know how retainers get nasty?
0: Yeah.
1: Anyway, so every morning I wear my retainer and I pop it out and then it goes.
0: Hey, but on the good side, your teeth look great. So they've been all nice and straight for all those years of that kind of discipline.
1: Well, they're so tiny that I'm scared that they'll move if I don't wear my retainer. They told me, they're like, yeah, you don't have to wear it every day, just on the weekends now. And I'm like,
0: yeah.
1: I wake up and if I didn't wear my retainer, I feel like my teeth click. Like I can push on them and they feel like they like.
0: Really?
1: Yeah.
0: Just from not wearing your retainer for a night?
1: Mm-hmm.
0: Oh, wow.
1: I don't know.
0: Big fun. Okay.
1: It also might be in my head.
0: I think so. Parmalee and Kane Brown coming up here on WFLS.
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1: 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AutoZone, 95 northbound, north of 610. Two left lanes are going to be blocked with a crash. You're going to be delayed before 630 Courthouse Road. Route 1 bailout, northbound 95 slows north of the Occoquan, off and on onto 395 up toward Duke Street. 66, heavy out of Manassas with a new crash at the Virginia Visitor Center. I'm Allie Oakley with WFLS Traffic.
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6: From the Rappahannock Electric Cooperative Weather Center. Cloudy today with a chance for storms. High of 70. Storms likely tonight, 54. High of 63 tomorrow. Rain showers likely. Upper 60s Saturday with thunderstorms likely. Much warmer Sunday with highs in the upper 70s. Chance for storms continues. Right now, 68.
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0: So Grayson ventured out yesterday to Chuck E. Cheese.
1: Oh,
0: yay.
1: The cesspool. I licked every doorknob.
0: Excellent.
1: All the games. It was the kids' graduation.
0: Yeah.
1: Bailey's not graduating yet, but we went out and had fun. And I'm laughing because the actual Chuck E. Cheese guy came out.
0: Yeah.
1: And all the kids are freaking out. And he does a little dance with them.
0: Uh-huh.
1: But, like, he was flying solo. And they were tackling him. Like, they sprinted up to him.
0: He didn't have the usual guard that's standing
1: the
0: by.
1: The handler. Isn't
0: yeah.
1: that what they're called?
0: Yeah.
1: I don't know. But, yeah, no, he didn't. I'm like, you're very trusting of these toddlers.
0: Yeah. Oh, that's, for a lot of people, that's fun. For some of them, that's got to be like combat pay.
1: I always think of Blades of Glory when he walks out. Oh, no, it's the evil wizard. Yeah. So when I first saw him, I was like, nah.
0: That guy's wondering, what is going on in her?
1: I got a video of me doing it in the background.
0: Oh, cool. We might have to share that.
1: I don't know. I might say a bad word in it, probably. Knowing me, anything on my phone, I'm like, I got a video. Let me watch it first to make sure I don't say a bad word.
0: We have to pregame this for you.
1: Yeah.
0: Hey, today on Show and Tell, we're talking about those things that seem normal, but then to you, they're kind of, this is kind of embarrassing.
1: Karen said, nowadays, coughing. Since COVID, I feel like everyone thinks you have COVID if you cough. I actually try to hold a cough or a sneeze if I'm in public.
0: You ain't wrong. You do that and you start coughing next to somebody in the aisle in Target and they're going, malaria.
1: Yeah. That's what it is.
0: Yeah.
1: Julianne said, we just sang happy birthday to a coworker yesterday as loud as we could at the front desk. Rachel said, farting, especially when it sneaks up on you without warning and the whole restaurant goes silent and looks at you. Now that's super embarrassing. No, you just blame the barking spiders.
0: That is excellent though. Yes, I learned about barking spiders from
1: they're
0: you.
1: They're everywhere.
0: Yeah.
1: And they stink when you step on them.
0: They are prevalent. You're
1: it's
0: right.
1: It's crazy.
0: Yeah, but
1: it's weird. I don't think we have any in the studio. I haven't seen any yet.
0: Well, you know what? They might show up
1: the
0: at some point.
1: The day is still young.
0: It's coming up. Okay, Show and Tell for today. We'd love to hear yours. 370-WFLS. It's kind of normal, but to you, it feels kind of icky and embarrassing. So go.
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1: Our neighbors in West Virginia always get beaten up in some of the weirdest things. And today I was reading about somebody that there's a man that called 911 to report zombies and ghosts and a UFO.
2: He's not wrong. Where did he see them at?
1: At his house.
2: Oh, inside or outside? I need details. I need to know.
1: They were called to the man's home multiple times for zombies, ghosts, and a UFO. He identified himself as a police officer from Louisiana, being harassed by multiple people. Yeah, so eventually he was taken into custody, and he may have been a little misguided, but we're not sure. But
2: he's not wrong, and they probably probed him, and that's why he thinks... He can see them.
1: Yeah.
2: Know? See, I think aliens are real.
1: I think West Virginia is scary, and that's a beautiful place.
2: West Virginia's got skinwalkers in those woods.
1: Yeah.
2: I'm scared of West Virginia.
1: We'll read all these surveys of things that happen around the country, and however they're ranking it, West Virginia is either 49th or 50th on all of these surveys, like dead last.
2: Meant to show you this video I saw of this guy who I just want to do nothing. Like, one day I want to sit outside, drink a coffee, and do nothing. Like, not have any stress of, oh, I've got to do this later. Like, I want to do just nothing.
1: Yeah.
2: This guy was on a walk doing nothing and just decided to stand behind this pile of rocks and start, like, screaming at people as they walked by on their walks. And he's doing, like, the zombie scream from Call of Duty. Like, somebody walked by and he's like, rah!
1: See?
2: And you hear everybody's reactions, and he just ducks down really fast. He had to do it to, like, 7 or 8 people as they're just walking by. And you have to wait a little bit between each.
1: Yeah, well, you got a day off and you want to have some fun. Why not fire up the camera and go?
2: It was
1: do
2: so
1: alien screams at people.
2: Funny. But that's what I'm saying. And I feel like stuff like that happens all the time in, like, West Virginia and stuff. Just there's so many woods and mountains and things there. Yeah.
1: I'm bored. Let's go freak some people out.
2: Right. Yeah. What did you do Friday? Well, I stood behind a rock and I growled at people.
1: I made some ladies scream.
2: Oh, my gosh.
1: Okay. Hey, so today on Show and Tell, we're talking about those things that they're kind of normal, but then they make you feel a little cringy when you do that. What do you get embarrassed by that's normal?
2: Kevin said when you don't know whether to hug or handshake a person.
1: Oh, that is...
2: I got dabbed up the other day. Oh. That was funny.
1: You got what?
2: Dabbed up.
1: I'm not sure what dabbed up is. That doesn't sound...
2: When you, like, if you give me your hand,
1: yes,
2: and then we go like this, and you bring me in,
1: oh,
2: it's called a dab.
1: Is it? Oh, that's creepy.
2: Yeah, so what happened was I was shooting a wedding.
1: Yeah?
2: I was shooting a wedding, and this, like, giant man, like, grown man.
1: Yeah.
2: Comes up to me, and he's like, oh, gosh, I just love you. And I was like, yeah. And I thought, I don't know if he was trying to give me a high five or, like, a fist bump or whatever. So I just was like, yeah, and I put my hand sideways, and I think that triggered this.
1: That's it.
2: And so we hit hands, and then instead of just letting go, we went in. And so it was like a bro hug. I was like, yeah, buddy, sports.
1: I'm glad somebody brought that up, because that is awkward and cringy as heck.
2: Oh, yeah. It happens way more than it should. But that's when you say the line of, oh, I'm a hugger. So, like, you start going
1: Does that help?
2: And sometimes I am, sometimes I'm not. Like, I don't want to be touched a lot.
1: Yeah.
2: So, if I go in and it's weird, I'm like, oh, yeah, I hugged you. I'm sorry. Bring it in.
1: Lee did that the other day where there was...
2: Oh, sorry. It's a dap, not a dap. I just got correct. I thought it was dap. Oh, my God.
1: We're learning. It's okay. We're learning as we go. But, yeah, Lee met this guy at one of the hockey events we went to get the Capitals to sign things. We went to see her favorite player, Logan Thompson.
2: Uh-huh.
1: And so she... At another hockey game, she ran into the guy that runs the whole autographing thing. And he told her about something cool that they've got going on. And she hugged him. And then after that, she goes, oh, my God, did I just hug that guy? I said, that's not bad. He's okay.
2: Oh, yeah.
1: So, but yeah,
2: she was
1: cringing
2: all the time.
1: So,
2: somebody else just... Somebody else just texted and said, when someone daps you up and knows your full name, but you can't remember who they are.
1: Oh.
2: And then the next the text I got from the, I know, who is this? Hang on, let me see if I can find their name. I don't know their name. You need to tell me your name, by the way. Okay. But whoever corrected me, it's Dap, not Dab, said, there you go, G. Go team. Sports.
1: Yeah. Okay. So it seems normal. Everybody else can do it. But for some reason, and by the way, parallel parking has come up like 74 times already
2: today.
1: Yeah,
2: no, I'm not.
1: There's a bunch of people waiting outside or watching outside at a restaurant, and you're trying to parallel park. And, oh, it never goes well. So what is it for you? 370-WFLS. That's our show and tell, brought to you by A&B Kearns Landscape Supply.
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3: 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On 95, traffic is going to be very heavy. Centerport Parkway to ride past 610. There was a crash blocking two left lanes. Just to the north of 610, they managed to get it over to the shoulder. Traffic is going to slow when you see the Potomac Mills sign in towards Spring.

0: Springfield. Southbound side's equally as heavy. On the eastbound side of 66, there was a crash near the Virginia Visitor Center. I'm Allie Oakley with WFLS.
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11: When you finally find your thing, you want the whole world to know about that thing. 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

0: terrible teacher.
1: They are doing good.
0: I think I'd be a great surgeon, though.
1: Probably so. So here I was making a food delivery, and I read yesterday, and earlier this week, we did on Show and Tell, we were talking about delivery experiences mm-hmm. with Uber and Uber mm-hmm. Eats. I read about an Uber Eats driver that was caught stomping on a customer's food outside the front door. The lady said, "I thought a fox got it." But then she looked at her camera, and the dude, whatever, had to come apart and just absolutely stomped and kicked the customer's delivery right outside of her home.
0: That's so funny.
1: Yeah. She ordered $23.59 worth of Popeye's chicken at 3 a.m. What? Who gets a delivery that late at night?
0: Yeah, that'd be so weird. I don't know who would do that.
1: Crazy
0: people.
1: You?
0: No.
1: When was your last delivery?
0: Last night?
1: Yeah?
0: Yeah. Hold on. Let me tell you what time. Hang on.
1: You did another late night delivery, didn't you?
0: Of course I did. Your no contact order was dropped off, and the time was 11:15 p.m.
1: You ordered it at almost midnight.
0: Who did that?
1: What did we get?
0: That was not me. What did you think I got?
1: A milkshake.
0: Yeah, my little caramel cheesecakes. And I love their little paninis.
1: Yes.
0: But they didn't have a panini on there last night, so I ended up getting a salad.
1: Well,
0: with chicken on it.
1: Health food. Yay.
0: It was good.
1: And a milkshake to go with it.
0: The milkshake, though.
1: Yeah.
0: But I also, I put whey protein in it.
1: That's good.
0: So I'm healthy.
1: A DoorDash delivery at 11 o'clock at night.
0: I want one right now. So stop talking about it before I order one.
1: Hi, I'm Grayson.
0: Where's Roger?
1: And I have a problem.
0: Hi, Grayson.
1: Okay. Hey, let's do some Papa John's right now. That we can deliver on. So just give us a call and you might be the winner.
0: Yes. To call right now and you win a free pizza to Papa John's.
1: Yay, 370-WFLS, 370-9357. If you call her number 9, you win.
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3: 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Centerport Parkway to ride past 610. Traffic is going to slow when you see the Potomac Mills side, and that's going to take you up through Springfield. Also pretty heavy on your way toward King Street and across 14th Street Bridge. 234 Business Ballsford Road Crash. I'm Allie Oakley with the WFLS Traffic.
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9: Good morning.
10: How are you?
9: I'm better if I'm a winner of pizza.
10: Well, what's your name?
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10: Susan, you are the winner of a free pizza.
9: Woohoo!
10: Woohoo!
8: Hey, she did the Papa John's woohoo. She's
9: awesome.
8: All set and ready to head out to Papa John's for a pizza. We got another one of those giveaway tomorrow about this time.
10: Yay.
8: So be here for your chance to win. Here's Jason Aldean now, WFLS.

0: Okay, you ready to talk sports with Grayson?
1: on a Thursday?
0: It's okay. You're going to like this.
1: I was watching hockey in the background last night.
0: You
1: against
0: were?
1: My will.
0: Wow.
1: Yeah.
0: That's as close to sports as you get.
1: I know. Okay. Felt weird. I needed to take a shower afterwards.
0: Okay. There's something new. There's a trend that has started sweeping Major League Baseball, and it started in St. Louis, where it is called Tarps Off. So this will make even going to the ballpark fun, even for you who doesn't like sports.
1: Mm.
0: But the male fans during Tarps Off have been taking their shirts off and waving them around their head.
1: What time?
0: Waving them around their head, helicopter propeller style. Mm. Yeah, so the Tarps Off phenomenon has spread to Tampa, Philadelphia, Anaheim, Seattle, Detroit, and all over the place. So, yeah.
1: I'll go.
0: It's a rally thing.
1: Oh,
0: where the guys take their shirts off and wave it over.
1: I actually love sports.
0: All of a sudden, it's baseball in particular.
1: Crazy. there was something else. I was going to tell you, and then you distracted me by propeller men. hold on. What was it? It's in my brain somewhere. Sports. It had something to do with sports.
0: Okay. Hockey?
1: Actually.
0: No?
1: Okay, it's gone. She's okay. Gone. Don't know where that went.
0: Okay.
1: It was good, though.
0: You know what? Do the show and tell thing, because a lot of people have been talking about the things that are kind of embarrassing for you, even though they're simple things. And by the way, parallel parking, I think, is still in the front.
1: Oh, yeah. No, I don't want to do that in front of other people.
0: That hate that. Yeah.
1: Danny Texan said, you want to know what's embarrassing? Your mom's photo album. And he said, I mean, why? You bring someone to meet your mother, and she breaks out the albums with the cloth and the haircuts back then is a recipe for embarrassment. Moms, leave them in the closet, please. Or at least wait until you see if the person we want you to meet is a keeper or a throwback. Thank you.
0: Wow. Yeah, if mom gets out the photo album too early in the relationship,
1: I'm gonna do it.
0: It can ditch the whole thing. Yeah.
1: I'm going to do it. What do you mean? How does that ruin it? Look at my baby.
0: Yeah.
1: Look what I made.
0: Oh, that's...
1: I would do it for both Bennett and baby Bailey Mae.
0: This fella that's talking about how cringeworthy that is when your mom rolls out the photo album. Yeah.
1: Yeah.
0: The dating process?
1: My dad. I'm going to do it. I can sit here and go, yeah, that can... There are many things that I look at, other parents or like myself or... Just seeing things that I'm like, oh, yeah, I would never do that as a parent. That 100%. I'd be like, come here, look at my phone. Watch this video of him dancing with his booty out.
0: That's right. You know you will. Okay, so what's kind of a normal thing for most, but it's embarrassing and cringeworthy for you? 370-WFLS.
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3: 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On 95, traffic is going to slow Stafford Airport to get past 610. Then you got some bigger brake lights up ahead out of Dale City to ride in towards Springfield and up 395 in pockets to the 14th Street Bridge. But that earlier crash on 95 in Stafford forced a lot of traffic over to Route 1, so expect big delays there too. I'm Allie Oakley with WFLS Traffic.
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2: From the Rappahannock Electric Cooperative Weather Center. Slight chance of thunderstorms today. Otherwise, overcast. Daytime highs approaching 70. Cloudy skies expected with fog in spots tonight. Thunderstorms likely. Lows level off around 54. Rain showers likely tomorrow. Highs level off around 63. Cloudy skies expected. Right now, 69.
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0: okay, I read this today about the things you're supposed to do to be make sure that your home is summer ready. So is Grayson Manor all summer ready and ready to go?
1: No.
0: No?
1: I doubt it.
0: Let's see how you do on this list of what you've already accomplished.
1: Okay, I'm ready.
0: Have you cleaned out the gutters before all the rain causes water damage?
1: I have never cleaned out my gutters. 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
0: Oh, for one. Okay. It's okay. You're still in the game. Number two, check your pipes and plumbing for slow leaks. Strike two. Number three, replace your HVAC filters after running the heat all winter. Are you filtered up?
1: I got to call somebody. I got to call my boys.
0: Clean out your dryer vents. Can help prevent house fires. So not just to clean out the filter.
1: Why does this all sound like manual labor?
0: Yeah, part of it is. Mm. Test your smoke detectors and carbon monoxide alarms.
1: Yes, because that freaks me out. Yeah, I do that all the time.
0: Look at you. Hey.
1: And Bennett learned about it at school.
0: Yeah.
1: And so Bailey and I are sitting there and he's telling us and he's like, it's the silent killer. And I'm like, no.
0: Good. Okay. Inspect your attic and crawl spaces for leaks, pests, and mold.
1: I have to tell you, I've never seen the inside of my attic. I'm terrified.
0: You have an attic?
1: Apparently. Okay. There's like a little hole in the wall that with a string. I assume that's the attic.
2: It's where we keep the bodies.
0: Get up there and report back.
1: No.
0: Flush your water heater to clean out any built-up sediment. No, I haven't either.
1: I didn't know that was a thing.
0: Yeah.
1: I learned so much.
0: Last one. You still have a chance of getting one. You had one out of the first seven here. Mm-hmm. Number eight. Mm-hmm. Flip your ceiling fans counterclockwise for better summer airflow.
1: Absolutely not.
0: No?
1: No.
0: Okay.
1: Psychos. Who does that? I don't even know how to do that.
0: Yeah. Okay.
1: You pull the cord or you had to take them off and put them back on?
0: There's a switch.
1: On the fan?
0: On the fan. I love the puzzle look. There's a switch on the fan.
1: Okay, so I want to point out, my parents, amazing people.
0: Yes?
1: They did not tell me that.
0: Wow.
1: I feel like I was neglected. Like, who doesn't know about a fan? I was upstairs. I was in the room that was like the hottest room in the house. You're telling me the fan switches?
0: I just think that's
1: funny.
0: I love the look on your face. Like, on the fan? That just, for some reason, that reminds me of when Lee and I were at Wegmans forever ago. And she calls me because I'm in the other end of the store. And she said, where are you? And I said, I'm under the train. And she goes, there's a train? Because there's a train above the little cheese thing there. But
1: she's at, like, Wegmans?
0: At Wegmans. She had no idea. We've been there like 50 times. So, but yeah. But
1: we just got a text message. Yes. Cortland High School Cougars girls soccer. I can't read. Are competing in the Battlefield District Championship tonight.
0: Wow.
1: And you can go out there and support both Cortland High School Cougars and King George High School Foxes, the girls' soccer, as they battle for the district title.
0: Excellent.
1: And well, the game's done at 6:30 at Massaponics High School.
0: Good luck.
1: That's going to be cool.
0: Okay.
1: You
0: had something else you wanted to do.
1: Yeah. Well, I used to do sports. I used to play soccer. That was the only sport I actually played, by the way.
0: I didn't know you played soccer.
1: Yeah, I was pretty good at it. I had nice calves for a little while.
0: Yay.
1: But whenever I would get the ball, I would just scream really loud so people would move out of my way. And I didn't do anything seriously.
0: Work?
1: Yes, every single time. And my parents, if you got a goal, you got to go out to eat with them by yourself.
0: Yeah.
1: And as the middle of five, that was like the thing to get in there.
0: Wow.
1: And guess where I picked? And if you get this right, you win the Winnebago and the matching boat and trailer. Where would I go? Come on, you know this.
0: It wasn't, I'll guess. Outback.
1: No.
0: No, what was it?
1: Probably, you get one more shot.
0: Golden Corral.
1: Yes! Ding, ding, ding, ding, ding, ding, ding. The fine dining that is Golden Corral.
0: Nobody can plow through buffet food quite like Miss Grayson.
1: Oh, I want to go.
0: You're back there right now
1: fountain.
0: In your head, aren't you? Yeah.
1: Yeah, I want the chocolate fountain.
0: You're not allowed to go to the chocolate fountain ever since you stuck your arm in it.
1: Oh, you're right. I'm banned from chocolate fountains around the U.S.
0: Yeah,
1: actually, in only 40 states.
0: Okay. All right. 3-Play coming up in a couple of minutes here. We have some really cool concert tickets for you to win. Yeah, want to go see Brad Paisley? Yeah.
1: Yes.
0: How smart are you? We'll give you a chance to win those here coming up in about 14 minutes on WNBC.
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any this hour for that Morgan Wallen and Ella Langley getaway is Look. Like, look how cool this getaway is. L-O-O-K. 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
1: Wow, those look like cool concert tickets over there.
2: I do. I have a pair of tickets to see Brad Paisley on September 26th. The tickets are on sale now, but we want you to win them.
1: Yeah, don't leave just yet. You got to get through today's three play. Tell us what these three items have in common, and Grayson will hand you those cool concert tickets. But you haven't won yet.
2: Did I get this right? Did I?
1: Yeah, let's go with it. Yeah, no.
2: Oh, man.
1: What do these three have in common? Brakes, ears, country bands. So, no. Okay, what do these three have in common? Brakes, ears, and country bands. 370-WFLS. We'll start with caller number 9. If you're the first on the line with the right answer, you're going.
0: Now, from the Loving Air Heating and Cooling Traffic Center.
3: 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On 95, traffic slows Centerport Parkway to go past 610. Southbound side, traffic slows 234 to Quantico Triangle. Northbound side slows when you get north of Dale City. All the way up 395 to get to King Street and across 14th Street Bridge and 66 heavy out of Manassas. Fairfax County Parkway to the Beltway. I'm Allie Oakley with WFLS Traffic.
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2: It is three play time. Who are you?
3: Wayne.
2: Wayne, all right. You feeling smart today? Tell us what these three have in common. It is breaks and ears and country bands. Go.
3: Drums.
2: Drums.
4: Wayne, looks like you're going to see Brad Paisley.
3: Hot dog.
4: Hot dog.
2: Yay. Okay, let's show your work here. So breaks.
3: Drums.
2: Breaks, drums. Yep. Ears. You have eardrums.
3: Drums.
2: Yes. And country bands.
3: Drums.
2: You have drums. Look at you go. You're going to the concert.
4: And Wayne, it's a pair of tickets. Who are you going to bring with you?
3: I'll take my wife.
4: Your wife? Your wife?
3: Yeah.
4: That'll be so fun.
3: My wife.
2: Yep. I'm taking the wifey to the show.
4: The wifey.
2: That'll be good. Okay, we'll play again tomorrow morning at 8:10. Another three play. More concert tickets for Brad Paisley coming up. Here's Kenny Chesney now, 93.3 WFLS.

0: That is a pretty cool night. Okay, so the keyword
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2: 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You need some deep pockets for that. If you're going north on 95, traffic is very heavy out of Stafford. Stafford Airport past 610, the Prince William Parkway into Springfield and up 395 to King Street. I'm Allie Oakley with WFLS. Traffic.
0: Thanks, Ellie. And the keyword you need for this hour to get in on that really cool trip to go see Morgan Wallen and Ella Langley together is look. Okay.
3: L-O-O-K?
0: Yes, that's the one. Text that into 370-WFLS and you'll be in the running to win that cool trip.
3: Hooray.
0: One of the things that is odd to me about social media is how they exaggerate everything. Like, you'll mention that you're into, let's say pudding or something. All of a sudden, well, so-and-so's a pudding addict or something like that, or a pudding nut.
3: Yeah.
0: And so, okay, but I saw this today about where they asked, what cult are people in that they don't realize is a cult? Again, that whole extreme thing, like Swifties. Really, that's become a cult? Or Star Trek fans? There's a lot of people that consider...
3: Oh, I could say something right now, but I might make a lot of people mad. I have a bunch of those.
0: Yeah?
3: I have so many of those.
0: Do you think are culty or the ones you're in?
3: That are culty. Okay. Very culty.
0: Yeah. You might have made this list.
3: Okay,
0: here.
3: Go ahead down the list because I can't. I don't want to make. I don't. Yeah. Well, I have in my. I'll keep those. Those are inside thoughts.
0: After. Well, one of the biggies was Jeeps. That if you drive a Jeep, great. But then if you're a Jeep.
3: Oh my gosh.
0: Aficionado, then all of a sudden you're in a Jeep cult. Mm-hmm. How about the cosplayers cult? Fans of sports teams. Yeah.
3: That is so weird. You guys are weird.
0: And so you.
3: If you're so passionate about sports, you're weird.
0: Leah's in this one. Disney adults. She has more Disney things than you can imagine.
3: That is super culty. Yeah. Now, yeah.
0: Okay. Peloton users, you're all over that, right?
3: Mm-hmm.
0: Those exercise bikes.
3: Mm-hmm.
0: Trader Joe's shoppers, they're getting nutty about those little totes that they sell.
3: Yes. Yeah.
0: Tesla owners, Jeep owners.
3: Cult. Continue.
0: Apple people who refuse Android forever.
3: Oh, yeah. I'm in that cult.

0: Pam said, someone yelling my name in a crowd sets off anger, no clue why. Do not yell to get my attention in a crowd.
1: Oh, yeah, that
0: would. Pam, I would never.
1: Oh, no, but.
0: Jay said, leaving my zipper down by accident, age thing.
1: Yeah, I've done that.
0: Melissa said, when someone blows their nose next to me at the dinner table, who knows if one of them boogies made it on my plate? Yeah, Melissa? Gross. Kimberly yeah. said, walking back to the table after bowling.
1: Oh, yeah. That's almost like the teeing off on the golf thing. But yeah, after you bowl and you do something stupid and you're walking back to the table, yes.
0: I cannot walk back normal. I have to do something weird. I have to do like a weird like...
1: dance thing?
0: Yeah. Even if I miss.
1: Yeah.
0: I have to like shuffle back or do like a little wiggle or something. I can't do it.
1: As you're saying that, I'm thinking, you know what? You're not alone. There's a lot of people that have to do that.
0: They have
1: to do some kind of dance move or some kind of weird walk back there.
0: Kimberly also said, ordering food at a dine-in restaurant, that might be just me because I'm kind of weird, but it feels awkward.
1: Yeah. Some people don't like to do that.
0: Kevin said, tripping over your own feet. Whenever I see someone do that, I yell, nobody saw it.
1: No, I know people that do that, or when they'll yell, have a nice trip, see you next fall.
0: I used to walk upstairs and I would trip all the time. And my mom and dad would be like, that's a Glick thing. You're the only, you know, that our whole family does that. We trip going upstairs. We don't fall downstairs the time.
1: Well, now, do the other Glickenheimers have larger feet than average?
0: You know what? Yes. All of us
1: really?
0: Have.
2: Forest fire stompers.
0: We all have huge feet.
1: Really?
0: Well, actually, Garen, I don't think, does.
1: Yeah.
0: I think she's got normal size ears. Or feet. Hello?
1: We're back. Yeah. But, well, and the thing is, too, when you're a kid, especially, and you're growing into something like that, like, sometimes the feet just get bigger, and then you kind of grow into them later, so that would be a tripping hazard.
0: Do you think that my feet were bigger, and then I grew into them?
1: I have no idea.
0: I don't think so.
1: No? So they weren't?
0: Maybe.
1: They weren't.
0: It's like a chia pet. My feet just keep growing. Chia. That's my toes.
1: Okay, got some cool stuff on the way for here in the next couple of minutes with Ella Langley on the way. Also, we got a couple of them here coming up from Cody Johnson and Gabby Barrett on 93.3 WF.
3: Hefty Slider Bags presents the Hefty Cha-Cha Slide.

0: Stroll. Cha-cha, Hefty Stroll.
1: Hefty.
0: Hefty slider bag. Seal it with a slide. One more time now, y'all. Come on.
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0: I don't know who in our company hustles these concert getaways that we do, but right now, those two are the biggest thing around. And yes, we're sending you off to see Ella Langley and Morgan Wallen together.
1: Yes, WFLS and Trivett's Furniture Companies are sending you to Philadelphia to see them.
0: Yay.
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0: And the keyword this hour?
1: Is it still the same? 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
1: L-O-O-K.
0: L-O-O-K. 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
3: 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I'm Allie Oakley with the WFLS traffic.
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8: From the Rappahannock Electric Cooperative Weather Center. Slight chance of thunderstorms today, otherwise overcast. Daytime highs approaching 70. Cloudy skies expected with fog in spots tonight. Thunderstorms likely, lows level off around 54. Rain showers likely tomorrow. Highs level off around 63. Cloudy skies expected. Right now, 73.
9: Some people hide how weird they are, and some make a career out of showing others. It's Jeff and Grayson on today's

0: People are calling and texting, asking what the keyword is. What's the keyword for this hour?
1: Look. Okay. L-O-O-K. Look.
0: Text that in. Okay. So, any interest in going to hell? Let me finish for you.
1: Sure.
0: Because there's a town in Michigan that is called Hell.
1: And
0: now the town is for sale. And they tried this a while back with you could buy the entire place for $625,000. Now it was for sale a couple years ago for $900,000, but now Hell has been marked down. So yeah.
1: Why not just rename it?
0: I have no idea.
1: Can you not is it hard to rename a town?
0: Probably, but you can own the whole place. It's about 20 miles northwest of Ann Arbor, Michigan, but Hell, Michigan. I think that would be funny. Just, you know, I got to...
1: If I had that town, I want to be the mayor.
0: Yes. Or just tell your people what that you're in your circle. Where are you going? I'm going to Hell for the weekend. What? Yeah.
1: That's crazy.
0: Yeah. But there are some peculiar town names that we've seen over the years, but I just think that would be... I think that's kind of funny. Just, oh, well... I got to go make a run to Walmart, and then I'm going to pick up some stuff at Home Depot or Lowe's, and then after that, I'm going to hell. And what?
1: Yeah, just a quick trip down. Yeah. I mean, over. What?
0: What?
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0: I see these things on the calendar, and sometimes they're really good ideas, and you haven't thought about them in a long time, because I see that today it says on the calendar that it is National Strawberries and Cream Day.
1: Do you eat strawberries and cream?
0: Yeah, strawberries on ice cream, yeah.
1: Oh, well, yeah, that.
0: Do you put whipped cream on strawberries?
1: No.
0: You don't?
1: No, I mean, not all the time. Sometimes.
0: Savage?

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0: I saw this little oddity here where there's a couple that bought a pickup, but they can't take it home.
1: Why?
0: Because a mother robin built a federally protected nest right on the tire. So they noticed the robin setting onto the brand new Ford F-250 Super Duty and laying 4 eggs on the tire.
1: On the tire?
0: Yeah, laid it on the tire. So, and I'm thinking, well, if you did it in the bed of the truck, that's okay. Or you did it, though, sometimes they'll do nests under the hood.
1: Mm-hmm.
0: This one's on the tire. And they said that the eggs have since hatched, but they cannot move the truck or the nest until the baby birds have flown away on their own.
1: Are they helping with a car payment? Like, what are you doing?
0: It's like, okay.
1: Are you investing?
0: Hey, yeah. Can I take my truck home? Yeah, not yet. It's federally protected and you're not allowed to move that
1: crazy
0: truck.
1: Crazy.
0: Way to go, Robin.
1: Hey, it's Grayson. 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
2: From the Rappahannock Electric Cooperative Weather Center. Slight chance of thunderstorms today, otherwise overcast. Daytime highs approaching 70. Cloudy skies expected with fog in spots tonight. Thunderstorms likely. Lows level off around 54. Rain showers likely tomorrow. Highs level off around 63. Cloudy skies expected. Right now, 73.
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0: Hey, there'll be another keyword coming your way today about noon, so you can get in on the winning for that Morgan Wallen and Ella Langley getaway.
1: Yeah.
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0: WFLS.
3: Well, look who it is. Last call about a gig. How's your mama? How you been? Girl, it's been too long.

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0: Tennessee whiskey. I wonder if they're going to be serving a lot of that when the Super Bowl goes to Nashville in 2030. You don't care.
1: Sports. I'll be there. You know what? Front row.
0: Okay.
1: In the audience.
0: Yeah. In the bleachers or the grandstand.
1: In the bleachers. The grandstand. Okay. Stadium.
0: You may have noticed around here that there are a lot of storage facilities that open up all the time, and we used one for a while here. Something space thing that we did.
1: Yeah.
0: But they pop up everywhere. But I saw this story today that America has more than 53,000 storage facilities. Now, by the way, when you count up all the Starbucks, all the McDonald's, all the Subways, the storage facilities have more locations than all of those combined.
1: Have you seen that show, Storage Wars?
0: Once.
1: Oh, it makes me want to buy storage units.
0: Yeah, I don't know how you get in on being the panel of people there, because there's like 8 or 10 people bidding on it. And I thought, well, what if we want to have a swing
1: at
0: that?
1: Yeah, I want to go.
0: Yeah, and you don't know
1: what's in there. I would be terrible at it. I've got $3 on it.
0: Yeah. Well, and you can also, there's some finds in there. I mean, you can wind up with something really cool and you have no idea what it is.
1: I thought you meant like finds. Like you opened up, there's a body. criminal.
0: Yeah, no.
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Good morning. Wouldn't it be cool if you won tickets to see Morgan Wallen and Ella Langley in Philadelphia for their show August 1st? Well, you just might. Make sure you're listening for that winning word right after 12 o'clock this afternoon for your chance to win. Here is ACM Award winner Ella Langley.

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Your lipstick stained every coffee cup that I got in this house. 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

0: Chesney, How Forever Feels, the 93.3 WFLS. Good morning, I'm Bonnie. And hey, make sure you're listening later today during your BJ's Restaurant and Brew House All Request Lunch Hour. You get to pick the music and you have a chance to win some fun prizes. I'll be giving you the next winning word for your chance to win tickets for Morgan Wallen and Ella Langley right after 12. So be listening for that. And then right around 12:20, your chance to win Gary Allen tickets. How is the weather for us today? I know last night when I went to bed around 11:30, we had a little bit of rain coming down. Do we have any more rain in the forecast? I hope so, because we definitely need it. So we've got the latest check coming up.
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8: From the Rappahannock Electric Cooperative Weather Center. Slight chance for scattered rain showers this afternoon, otherwise overcast. Daytime highs approaching 73. Rain showers likely with fog in spots tonight. Lows level off around 54. Cloudy skies expected. Cloudy skies expected tomorrow. Rain showers likely. High temperatures reach up to 63. Right now, 74.
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Thank you so much to 11-year-old Decker of DK Palettes. He painted a picture of my 10-year-old chicken Buttercup, and I just love it. He did such a great job. He paints pets, and this was his first chicken painting. You can see photos up on our Facebook page. Make sure you go follow him on Instagram at DK Palettes. Here's Florida Georgia Line with Long Live.

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0: right. 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I thought it was pretty good. I'm happy with the results. I will not give any spoilers in case you haven't seen it yet. The only thing I'm going to say is that Jeff Probst made a huge mistake live on TV. 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Thought it was pretty funny, and then he made fun of himself throughout the rest of the night. Here's Zach Brown Band and Jimmy Buffett.
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0: Luke Combs, Loving on You at 93.3 WFLS. 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

0: morning. 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

0: It should have been a cowboy at 93.3 WFLS. And we're trying to help 2-year-old Kaiser find a forever family. He's waiting for you at Old Dominion Humane Society. And he is our spotlight this week for Permanent Wet Nose Wednesday. He's very sweet. He's smart. 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Please help him find a home by sharing our video from our Facebook page or at WFLS.com. Looks like we could be getting some showers and thunderstorms later on this afternoon. We definitely need it. We've got the latest on the weather next.
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10: 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Slight chance for scattered rain showers this afternoon, otherwise overcast. Daytime highs approaching 73. Rain showers likely with fog in spots tonight. Lows level off around 54. Cloudy skies expected. Cloudy skies expected tomorrow. Rain showers likely. High temperatures reach up to 63. Currently, it's 72 degrees.
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Are you making plans to go somewhere this Memorial Day weekend? Well, keep in mind that 39.1 million of your friends are going to be on the roads with you. The worst congestion is going to be today and tomorrow from 3 p.m. to 6 p.m. So keep that in mind. This is Morgan Wallen on WFLS. Yeah.

Thank you so much to 11-year-old Decker of DK Palettes. He painted a picture of my 10-year-old chicken Buttercup. I just love it. He did such a great job. You can see a picture up on our Facebook page. He loves to paint pets, so go follow him on Instagram at DK Palettes. 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

0: Chase Matthew holding it down in today's new country, 93.3 WFLS. And right now starts your BJ's Restaurant and Brew House all request lunch hour. 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So be listening for that word. When you hear it, text it in to 370-WFLS. And then right around 12:20 is your chance to win Gary Allen tickets.
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Wouldn't you love to see Morgan Wallen and Ella Langley in Philadelphia on August 1st? If you missed the word just a little bit ago for this hour, the word is love.

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0: Great song from Gary Allen. 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And I have a pair of tickets for you right now. If you're caller number 9 on our Acres Top Solo Malt Hotline, 540-370-9357. 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You're going to see Gary Allen next Thursday.
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1: There are moments in life when having someone you trust by your side makes all the difference. 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
3: From the Rappahannock Electric Cooperative Weather Center. Slight chance for scattered rain showers this afternoon. Otherwise, cloudy skies expected. Daytime highs approaching 71. Rain showers likely with fog in spots tonight. Lows dip down to about 54. Overcast skies. Rain showers likely tomorrow. Daytime highs approaching 63. Cloudy skies expected. Currently, it's 71 degrees.
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4: 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She just won her tickets for Gary Allen. 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

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And this guy.

much to 11-year-old Decker of DK Palettes. He painted a picture of my 10-year-old chicken Buttercup. He did such a good job. You can see a photo of us and the painting. It is on our Facebook and Instagram. And make sure you go follow him as well. And if you don't know the word this hour to try to win Morgan Wallen and Ella Langley tickets for their Philly show, the word is love. L-O-V-E. Love. Text the word love to 370-WFLS for your chance to win. Here's Jason Aldean and Carrie Underwood now. If I Didn't Love You under BJ's Restaurant and Brew House, I'll request Lynch Hour for Stacy.

0: John Party, Heartache on the Dance Floor, 93.3 WFLS. Thank you so much to Greg for requesting that song today on your BJ's Restaurant and Brew House All Request Lunch Hour. I'll see how many more songs I can get in before 1 o'clock. And hey, keep in mind, 39.1 million of your friends are going to be on the roadways with you this Memorial Day weekend. 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And if you have not texted in the word this hour for your chance to win tickets for Morgan Wallen and Ella Langley for their Philly show on August 1st, the word you want to text right now is L-O-V-E, love. 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

Autism. No one warns you that adulthood is just gaining and losing the same 15 pounds over and over again. This is Ella Langley and Morgan Wallen.

0: Michael Montgomery with Sold on 93.3 WFLS. And hey, Jeff and Grayson did another Papa John's pizza drop yesterday afternoon. This time they went to North Stafford High School and treated the front office staff to a pizza party courtesy of Papa John's Pizza. 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The latest on the weather on the way.
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5: From the Rappahannock Electric Cooperative Weather Center. Slight chance for scattered rain showers this afternoon. Otherwise, cloudy skies expected. Daytime highs approaching 71. Rain showers likely with fog in spots tonight. Lows dip down to about 54. Overcast skies. Rain showers likely tomorrow. Daytime highs approaching 63. Cloudy skies expected. Currently, it's 69 degrees.
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0: Did you watch Survivor's finale for season 50 last night? Because Jeff Probst made a huge mistake on live TV. He didn't even realize it at first until some of the players told him about it, but it was pretty funny to see that. Plus, he made fun of himself the rest of the night. I don't want to give any spoilers. Here's Keith Urban.
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0: Jordan Davis, Turn This Truck Around to 93.3 WFLS. We are today's new country. And hey, I would love to see you tomorrow. I'm going to be at the Camping World Ultimate RV Show happening at Dominion Raceway. 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
5: From the Rappahannock Electric Cooperative Weather Center. Slight chance for isolated rain showers this afternoon. Otherwise, cloudy skies expected. High temperatures reach up to 70. Showers likely with fog in spots tonight. Lows level off around 54. Cloudy skies expected. Cloudy skies tomorrow. Rain showers likely. Highs around 63. Right now, 69.
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Thank you so much to 11-year-old Decker of DK Palettes. He painted a picture of my 10-year-old chicken Buttercup. It was his first chicken painting ever that he did. He did such a great job. You can see a picture of us on Facebook and Instagram, and make sure you go follow him at DK Palettes. Here's Tyler Hubbard at 93.3 WFLS.

0: Dierks Bentley somewhere on a beach at 93.3 WFLS. Are you going to be somewhere on a beach this Memorial Day weekend? Well, keep in mind on the roadways that 39.1 million Americans are going to be on the roads this Memorial Day weekend. The worst congestion is going to be from about now to 6 p.m. today, and then also tomorrow from 3 p.m. to 6 p.m. So just keep that in mind. And that is going to do it for me, Bonnie Miller. Kelly Ford is coming up next. She's going to have your next keyword for your chance to win tickets for Morgan Wallen and Ella Langley for their Philly show on August 1st. That word's going to be right after 5 o'clock this afternoon. So make sure you're listening for that for your chance to win tickets. Thanks to Trivett's Furniture Companies and 93.3 WFLS. Hope you have a good one. I'll be back for you in the morning for TGIF. Stay safe.
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0: Don't you dare let Jason Aldean down or sell him out. What are you doing? 93.3 WFLS. Yeah, the long holiday weekend starts tomorrow, which means today and tomorrow at work. You need to keep looking busy, but I trust you. You got this. And maybe you're taking tomorrow off, so you get a longer, long weekend, which is brilliant and well played. Either way, keep it right here on 93.3 WFLS all weekend long. And coming up at 5 o'clock, last keyword of the day to qualify for that trip to Philly to see Morgan and Ella.
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4: 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Southbound 95, traffic slows south of Fairfax County Parkway to 123 before the Truckway Station at the second exit for Quantico, and after 610. Crash 610 near Parkway Boulevard and Route 3 Salem Church Road crash. Westbound Route 3 near Ferry Farm. Wally World Construction. I'm Allie Oakley with the WFLS traffic.
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21: From the Rappahannock Electric Cooperative Weather Center. Lows level off around 54 with fog tonight under overcast skies with rain showers likely. Cloudy skies expected again tomorrow. Rain showers likely. Daytime highs approaching 63. Rain showers likely tomorrow night. Lows dip down to about 50. Cloudy skies expected. Currently 69.
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0: Hot tea, Bobati, Riley Green on 93.3 WFLS. You are one full workday away from the long holiday weekend. That's it. One day. 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
4: 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Southbound side 95, traffic slows Fairfax County Parkway to a crash at 123. More delays out of Dale City to Quantico in pockets. Heavy Centerport Parkway and Route 3, and a lot of people getting that jump on the getaway for Memorial Day weekend. I'm Allie Oakley with the WFLS traffic.
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0: Classic Kenny Chesney from 2014 on 93.3 WFLS. American Kids. A little messed up, but we're all right. I mean, I would put myself in that category. Jeff and Grayson are just good, wholesome American kids. And they bring it every morning here on WFLS. In fact, tomorrow morning at 7:20, they got free pizza from our friends at Papa John's. And then at 8:10... they're going to send you to go see this guy.
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0: Brad Paisley, Alliance Amphitheater at Riverfront in Richmond, September 26. 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
3: 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Southbound side of 395 heavy from the Pentagon off and on to Duke Street. Then you're going to slow at the Fairfax County Parkway on southbound 95 to 123. Both directions in 95 between 234 and Quantico, pretty heavy. Got construction 17 Village Parkway and construction Route 3 Ferry Farm Wally World. I'm Allie Oakley with WFLS Traffic.
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1: 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Southbound side 95 jammed out of Springfield to get to 123. Then you're going to slow south of Dale Boulevard at the second exit for Quantico. Pockets traffic through Stafford and at Route 3. Westbound Route 3, Wally World, Ferry Farm, there was still that construction there. And 66 heavy from the Beltway off and on to Centerville. I'm Allie Oakley with the WFLS traffic.
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2: Lows around 53 tonight under overcast skies, with rain showers likely. 63 tomorrow, rain likely. Rain likely tomorrow night. Lows level off around 50, cloudy skies expected. Daytime highs approaching 67 Saturday, with rain likely. Slight chance of thunderstorms, 78 on Sunday. Right now, 68.
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0: 93.3 WFLS. Happy almost Friday, almost long holiday weekend. 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
4: 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Southbound side 95, traffic slows out of Springfield to get to 123. Brief delays south of Dale Boulevard, and then both directions between 234 and Quantico, you will experience delays. Pockets of traffic in Stafford and at Route 3, construction westbound Route 3, Ferry Farm, Wally World. I'm Allie Oakley with the WFLS traffic.
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0: 26, Morgan Wallen, 93.3 WFLS. It's a drive home with me, Kelly Ford. Yeah, we are closing in on your last chance of the day to score your trip to Philly to see Morgan and Ella in the birthplace of America. I mean, what better place to see that in our 250th birthday year? WFLS and Trivett's Furniture Company sending you to that once-in-a-lifetime concert lovers experience. Those two, by the way, are now beyond country even. Like, they are two of the biggest stars on the planet, any genre. And you'll be going on us. We got your hotel, we got your tickets to the show, we got your travel. It's all happening August 1st. And again, your last chance to qualify today is coming up 15 minutes from right now on WFLS.
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3: 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Southbound 95 slowing out of Springfield to the Occoquan. Both directions are slowing between 234 and Quantico. New accident, northbound 95 at 610 Stafford. Heavy southbound at Route 3 in the exit from Mousponic, Spotsylvania, while westbound Route 3 heavy at the Ferry Farm Wally World for construction. I'm Allie Oakley with WFLS Traffic.
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3: 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Southbound 95, heavy out of Springfield to get to 123. Truckway Station, the second exit for Quantico. The northbound side, there was an accident near 610. They moved it out of the way, but we've got pockets of traffic between the Centerport Parkway, 610, Quantico to Quantico Triangle. Southbound 95, traffic slows Route 3 off and on to the exit from Mousebonic, Spotsylvania. I'm Allie Oakley with WFLS traffic.
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You could be joining Morgan Wallen for the last night of his Still the Problem tour in Philly, August 1st, from WFLS and Trivett's Furniture Companies. The keyword of the day you just missed was prize. Text that word prize, P-R-I-Z-E, to 370-WFLS.

0: Quantico, while the northbound side slows 630 Courthouse Road past 610. Westbound side of Route 3 at the Ferry Farm Wally World, you've got construction. I'm Allie Oakley with the WFLS traffic.
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3: From the Rappahannock Electric Cooperative Weather Center. Lows around 53 tonight under overcast skies, with rain showers likely. 63 tomorrow, rain likely. Rain likely tomorrow night, lows level off around 50, cloudy skies expected. Daytime highs approaching 67 Saturday, with rain likely. Slight chance of thunderstorms, 78 on Sunday. Right now, 65.
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0: 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I Can't Love You Anymore on 93.3 WFLS. That song is Dripping with Chemistry. Is there something going on? I've just thrown it out there. I have no new tea. 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
4: 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Southbound 95 slowing out of Springfield to the Occoquan with earlier crashes out of the way. Southbound 95 slows south of Dale City to Quantico Triangle, while the northbound side slows 630 Courthouse Road and Pockets to 234. Southbound 95 brief delay Centerport Parkway and Route 3. Westbound Route 3, Ferry Farm Wally World. That's construction. I'm Allie Oakley with the WFLS traffic.
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Lots of graduations this weekend. After you walk, keep your cap and gown on and stop by Krispy Kreme. They're handing out free 3-packs of the original glaze, the OG, just for showing up, dress the part. God, I wish I'd known that Sunday when my kid graduated.

0: FLS. You are one full workday away from the long weekend. That's it. One day. You can do this. So for the rest of today and tomorrow, just look busy. You know what'll help? You know what will make tomorrow great? Jeff and Grayson giving you a mandatory office break on the Friday before the long holiday weekend. 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
3: 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Southbound 95 slowing out of Springfield to the Occoquan with earlier crashes out of the way. Southbound 95 slows south of Dale City to Quantico Triangle, while the northbound side slows 634 Dallas Road and Pockets to 234. Southbound 95 brief delay Centerport Parkway and Route 3. Westbound Route 3, Ferry Farm Wally World. That's construction. I'm Allie Oakley with the WFLS traffic.
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2: 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Traffic slows out of Springfield to get to 123. We've got a crash on 123 after Workhouse Road. You're already lined up for 95. 95 slows briefly at the Truckway Station. Northbound side, it's going to be 610. That's going to carry you up to 234 in construction. Westbound Route 3. And that's going to be right around the Ferry Farm Wally World. I'm Allie Oakley with the WFLS traffic.
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19: From the Rappahannock Electric Cooperative Weather Center. Cloudy tonight with showers likely. Lows around 53. Rain likely tomorrow. High of 63. Rain likely tomorrow night. Lows around 50. Overcast skies. Upper 60s Saturday with rain likely. Turning much warmer Sunday with highs in the upper 70s and thunderstorms. Right now, 63.
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storming through the house that day, and I could tell she was leaving. And I thought, oh, she'll be back, till she turned around and pointed at the wall and said,

0: Warning, warning, the following will make you hungry. 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

0: Jelly Roll on 93.3 WFLS. One more day to the long holiday weekend. Love is in the air. Wait, that's barbecue. Even better. But we got one more day of qualifying you to go see Morgan and Ella for the last stop on Morgan's Still the Problem Tour. It's happening in Philly August 1st. We are dropping keywords three times a day. 8, noon, and 5. Weekdays, okay? So we'll still give keywords on Monday. And we got 3 more tomorrow. Jeff and Grayson have the first ones of the day. Don't miss out. We want you to win that trip. Meantime, I'll see you back here tomorrow at 3.
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3: 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On the southbound side, 95, traffic's jammed out of Springfield to get to 123 south of Dale Boulevard. The northbound side, it's Quantico to 234 and 630 Courthouse Road past 610. Route 3, you've got that heavy traffic going westbound through a construction zone at the Ferry Farm, Wally World. 66, pockets traffic from the Beltway to 123, Centerville to Manassas. I'm Allie Oakley with WFLS traffic.
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You'd think they would have learned when Spotify changed their logo to a disco ball the other day and people freaked out. It's B-Dub. Google changed one thing after 25 years, and suddenly your parents are going to start uploading blurry screenshots and asking AI if the smoke alarm chirping means the house is haunted.

0: I don't know why this hit me as hard as it did. Maybe it's nostalgia, but hearing Google has changed the search bar feels weirdly emotional. Like, we all grew up with that little rectangle. 25 years of typing deeply important questions like, can chicken go bad if it smells mostly okay? And is this rash normal? Now Google has made the search box bigger because apparently we've evolved from typing weather to writing full therapy sessions. You can talk to it, upload photos, ask follow-up questions, use different AI modes. Basically, your search bar now has more features than my first apartment did. And Google says they're not forcing AI on anybody, which feels like when streaming services say you can still watch regular TV while hiding it under six menus. But let's be honest, none of us are using all of that day one. We're still going to type restaurants near me and how long should a hug be on a first date, just in a slightly taller box.
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3: 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On the southbound side, 95, traffic's jammed out of Springfield to get to 123 south of Dale Boulevard. The northbound side, it's Quantico to 234 and 630 Courthouse Road past 610. Route 3, you've got that heavy traffic going westbound through a construction zone at the Ferry Farm, Wally World. 66, pockets traffic from the Beltway to 123, Centerville to Manassas. I'm Allie Oakley with WFLS.
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4: From the Rappahannock Electric Cooperative Weather Center. Showers likely tonight, otherwise cloudy. Lows around 54. Showers likely tomorrow, 61. Cloudy skies tomorrow night. Rain showers likely, 52. Rain showers likely Saturday with highs in the mid-60s. Chance for storms and highs in the upper 70s on Sunday. Currently, 63.
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The summer of red, white, and fuel is officially on. 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Gas is expensive. It sucks to fill up the tank. It's depressing. 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

0: You want one story today that restores just a tiny bit of faith in humanity? Here you go. It's B-Dub with your good vibes. There's a group of students in California who got hooked watching live streams. You've probably seen this online, of a bald eagle habitat, and then found out the land could get bulldozed for housing. And most of us see that headline and go, man, that's sad, and then immediately forget while ordering socks online. These kids, different energy. They started writing letters to family, influencers, celebrities, trying to help raise $10 million to protect the wildlife area. And they didn't stop there. They started doing bake sales, lemonade stands, even making bald eagle origami to sell. Meanwhile, we complain if our DoorDash driver parks too far away. But honestly, good for them. That's the kind of stubborn optimism we need more of. Also, if a third grader emails me asking for money to save bald eagles, I'm probably folding under pressure immediately.
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3: Morning people wake up for peace and quiet. McDonald's breakfast people, we wake up for the sweet rush of getting that warm, delicious breakfast right before it ends.
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